0: trains apart and prevent this sort of thing happening.
1: Scotland have lost in its World Cup match against Morocco 1-0. The first goal was scored shortly after the game commenced. The Transport Secretary, Heidi Alexander, has suggested that Sir Keir Starmer set out a timetable to leave office after Andy Burnham won a resounding victory in the Makerfield by-election. The former mayor of Greater Manchester is thought to likely challenge the Prime Minister's position. Speaking earlier, Sir Keir said he would run if there was a Labour leadership contest.
2: I don't think that's a good thing for the country, to plunge us into chaos. I would also add that now that Andy has won, which is really important, really good, he's a huge asset to us, then now will inevitably be a Manchester mayoralty by-election starting straight away. So it's important that we pull together for that. But if there is a contest, just to be clear with you, then yes, I will run, I will stand, and I've said repeatedly, I'm not going to walk away from that.
1: The UK has tested new long-range strike weapons in the Hebrides, capable of hitting targets over 300 miles away. The Ministry of Defence hopes they can now be sent to Ukraine within a matter of months. The new Armed Forces Minister, Louise Sander-Jones, says it shows the Prime Minister is making defence his top priority.
3: It's been the first time that military budgets have grown. We have really pushed to improve those budgets. We're going to be spending over £270 billion on defence. That is a lot of money. Very crucial is also how we spend that, so it's making sure that we're picking the right capabilities.
1: A US official has said Israel and Hezbollah have agreed to a ceasefire following intense Israeli airstrikes in southern Lebanon that killed 47 people. There had been concerns that continued clashes, which also saw Hezbollah kill four Israeli soldiers, would undermine the deal to end the war between the US and Iran. That's the latest. I'm Lisa Hartle.
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two. Oh my word. One, two. Walk, walk. I'm there. Check.

Martin Garrix and Ed Sheeran there with a track called Repeat It. Before that, Throwing It Back with Maloko and Sing It Back. Loads to come then. You've got music on the way from Central C and, as promised, former Little Mix star for you now, Leanne. This one features Ira Starr. It's a proper summer tune. It's called My Love.

she read it. They slid in the DM with something generic. 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She think that I'm being disloyal when I'm in the street with couple of. 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
1: You've been taking a

Bella Kay. And I love it. I love it. I love it. On BFBS. Before that, a bit of Rita Ora. I'll Never Let You Down. Opening up today's Saturday early breakfast show. David looking after things, as always, this Saturday morning.

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such a great track, isn't it? Calvin Harris teaming up with The Disciples. How deep is your love at BFBS, The Forces Station? Hello. How are we doing today then? It is Saturday the 20th of June, wherever you are today in the Forces world. I hope you're keeping well. It's Amy Casey with you live from BFBS UK, in the UK, I should say, BFBS HQ in the UK. And I tell you what, I don't know if it's the heat that's already starting to get to my brain, but we are back to temperatures of around 30 degrees in the UK. So stand by your beds if you're looking forward to a nice weekend and you are listening in the UK. It's going to be absolutely amazing. There's lots and lots of stuff going on at the minute. It's going to be the longest weekend of the year before sort of midsummer. Of course, Armed Forces Week. It's all gearing up for that. There's lots of stuff happening in Northern Ireland today. There's a golf tournament happening on the Rock of Gibraltar. And lots and lots of stuff. Of course, we are gearing up for Father's Day tomorrow as well. So we're going to be getting into all of that sort of stuff for you today, as well as rolling out the good music. Armin van Helden on your radio next. But first, this for Hoosier, Too Sweet at BFBS.

It's Niall Horan at BFBS. We're going to get you up to your latest news headlines with Raven Linnae. And then the other side of the news, we are off to the Rock of Gibraltar for the Estepona Golf Day. It's all coming up.

you like it. I'm a two-time, you ain't new, I win. Throw a shot like you tryna have a foot fight then. All my ops waiting for me to be you, I bet. Say, I got drive, I don't need a car. Money really all that we fiending for.

Charlie XCX, SS26, a BFBS, a Forces station. I've got to give a big shout out to our Stevo, who's been in touch today. 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Casey, a BFBS.com. There's so much stuff going on. We're going to be off to Catterick in about 15 minutes' time to find out a little bit of stuff that's been going on over the last couple of days. 16 teams taking part in the annual Race the Sun event, which happened in York. So that's all on the way for you. But the good stuff continues now with Tiësto, Tate McRae. This is 10:35.

Gracie Abrams, Hit the Wall at BFBS, the Forces Station. Thank you very much for your company today, wherever you are. Busy, busy, busy weekend right across the Forces world. And gearing up for Armed Forces Day in Northern Ireland. So we're going to be linking up throughout the day with Rachel Cochrane and Cherry Casey. Going to be bringing you all of the crack from the heart of the celebrations in Coleraine. And lots and lots of people from across our Forces community, as well as that. Highlights, and this is, you know, obviously all weather dependent, because I won't make the call right up until the last minute, but I am looking forward to the fly past. I know what you're saying. Well, you would, because you're RAF. But yes, I'm very excited about the fly past, because whenever you see the Battle of Britain Memorial flight and the Dakota flying in the sky, it is definitely a sight to behold. So really looking forward to that. And of course, the RAF Falcons, they're going to be doing their parachute display. So all of the action from the Armed Forces Day in Northern Ireland is on the way for you in just over half an hour's time, which is going to be absolutely brilliant. I'm going to be off to Catrick next, finding out a little bit more about Race the Sun. Ariana Grande is still to come, but first, this is Coolio.

Well, we can go top it if you wear this. Pick a couple countries off your bucket list. I'll hold it down, you ain't gonna worry about no other. Diving deep and you gon' feel it when your stomach is.

Central C and I Will on the way. Some Justin Bieber coming up. We're going to head over to Northern Ireland as well and hear a bit more from them. It's after Calvin Harris and Jazzy with Satisfy.

at 10 a.m. And the rules are simple. 4 miles every 4 hours for 48 hours. Simple, right? No skips, no quits. Rest, scoff, hydrate, recover, but stay disciplined. Are you interested? Do you have what it takes? If you are getting involved, you can donate via the QR codes on the posters around camp and get involved that way too. Good luck if you're doing it. I will be cheering you from the sidelines.

a bar song playing on BFBS Force Station. Well, that is it from me, leaving you now with the Cranberries and Dreams. Mark McKenzie has got you covered next, so keep it BFBS Radio, especially for all your good sports news. He's really good at that. Force's news on the way after this.

Music and sport on BFES, the 4C station. It's Saturday Sport with Mark McKenzie from our studios in Drecon Barracks in Edinburgh. The Prem final at Twickenham, not disappointing. Second half underway, 5 minutes into it. Northampton Saints 14-10 up on the Exeter Chiefs. No shortage of action, we'll head back there soon. England doing their best to stay in the test match at the moment against New Zealand. Give you an update on that. In fact, I can do that right now. 58 for 3. Target of 463. Yeah, big ask. I will head back to Northern Ireland in just a couple of minutes as well and get a wrap up of what's going on at Armed Forces Day. As I say, music and sport. If it's just music you're looking for, remember BFES app has a whole host of stations there for you. But stick here and get the best of both.

Jax Jones, Callum Scott and Whistle BFES, the 4C station. We're speaking to Mike there about the speed of the TMOs. There is a TMO review going on at the moment. It looks like it could be for a high tackle. We'll let you know the outcome of that in just a second.

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0: Kylie, I'm Padum.
1: Padum.
0: 30 seconds or so left at Twickenham. Looks like it's going to be a Prem win for Northampton Saints. 26 points to 17 up on Exeter Chiefs. Rule nothing out, though, because sport is a fascinating thing. And it's very much the Chiefs in the ascendancy. One last push.

0: Nine people remain in a critical condition after yesterday's train crash south of Bedford. The driver of one of the services was killed, while it's now known 100 people were injured. Two East Midlands railway trains collided as they both headed towards London. The firm's managing director, Will Rogers, says he's deeply saddened about what's happened.
1: Our thoughts and heartfelt condolences are with family, friends and colleagues of our driver and everybody else who has been injured or affected by this tragic incident. Our priority is the welfare of everybody involved, and we are here for customers and our colleagues.
0: Passenger Brett Byatt wasn't injured but helped others who were.
2: I went into like first aid training mode and I helped a gentleman off the floor, checked that he was fine. I said, can you stand? He said yes, and I literally just got him over to the side and saw to two women on the floor that were bleeding and had broken limbs.
0: Iran says it's once again closed the Strait of Hormuz, a vital waterway for international trade. It made the announcement after at least 15 people died in more Israeli airstrikes in Lebanon amid new fighting between Israel and Iranian-backed Hezbollah militants. Opening the strait was a key part of the peace agreement between the US and Iran, as the BBC's John Donison reports from Jerusalem.
3: The deal between Iran and the United States was always fragile. Already, there are signs it is unravelling. The partial reopening of the Strait of Hormuz, through which 20% of the world's oil passes, was its principal achievement and a key priority for the United States, seeking to avoid a global economic crisis. Now, after just a few days, Iran says it will close it again, citing relentless and continuous breaches of the ceasefire in Lebanon by Israel, which continues to occupy a large chunk of the south of the country.
0: It's understood the Duke and Duchess of Sussex and their children Archie and Lilibet have been offered a royal residence to stay in during their visit to the UK next month. Buckingham Palace hasn't commented on whether the King will meet his son, daughter-in-law and grandchildren, describing it as a private family matter. The BBC's Ellie Price reports.
4: Prince Harry is coming to the UK next month to attend a series of events to mark a year to go to the Invictus Games for injured military personnel. His family will also come over for the first time since the Queen's Jubilee celebrations in 2022, but it's not clear which royal residence they will stay in. On previous visits, Prince Harry has declined the offer to stay at Buckingham Palace because of his security concerns about using such a high-profile, visible building.
0: A player from Paraguay has become the first to be sent off at a Football World Cup for covering his mouth during a confrontation with a Turkish opponent. Miguel Amaron was disciplined under new rules to prevent players making offensive comments undetected. You can find more news and sport on our website at forcesnews.com. But for now, that's the latest. I'm Lisa Hartle.

on BFBS, the 40th station. You're on with Joe. We'll do Vice and Feel My Needs in a few. Some Disciples and On My Mind lined up. And the OG tune from back in the day that came back thanks to that Saltburn thing that everyone was obsessed with. Still, all these months on, I have no idea what a loss that story was about. Right now, we'll do new music from George Reed, Rafi, and Armin Van Helden. This is This Ain't Love on BFBS.

hit the club with all my friends. Friday night, I'm high again. 'Cause the party never ends. Turn it up, we do like that, like that, like that.

Avira and Silvio Sol with Aura on Armada, and Kerry Crank with T-Stone and The Space Between Us on Cranking Sounds, wrapping up your second hour in Club Culture this weekend. We're going to take it full power after the latest news. If you're new to us here at Club Culture, seriously, suggest you strap in and hold on tight. Up in the BPMs after your latest news.

Space 4, bit of bootleg action, Love Struck versus Eamon and Alex K, Angel in My Heart on Central Station Records, Aeon Shift, Orbital Motion on Pure Trance Neon, Craig Connolly and Will Reese with La Musica on Dream State Records, and Giuseppe Ottaviani with Discosis and Runaway on A State of Trance. We have almost arrived at this weekend show summit tune. We're going to take you back to 2012 after this from Peter Steele, Moment of Truth.

different me. Turn up the bass and speaker, this one's gonna hit differently. With the music, man, I've been so consistently. Got the game on my back, I'm gonna make history. Fly out with a different B, now that one misses me. Man, I clean up Mr. Sheen, Listerine. She said, bro, can you do that? Cheeky grin for me. Just got away with murder, that's a win-win for me.